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1: Someone listening? Okay. Let me tell you the story of that guy. First you loved, then you promised, was losing control, crazy night.

You run away. Are you thinking of me when you took her? 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